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1: I'm feeling calm, but I'm never relaxed. I feel it coming, but I'm holding it back.

Let me tell you my story. I've got a man-sized predicament, and it's a big one. Goes like.